I talked to God, I know he'd understand. He said, sit by me and I'll be your guiding hand. But don't ask me what I think of you. I might not give the answer that you want me.

and now the tragic story. Eddie's sister, Mary Louise, needed an operation. To get the money, he would have to become an overnight sensation.

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He becomes quite well known, and the kindness he's shown has made more than one postmortem star. Well, you did it, Eddie. And though it's hard to applaud suicide, you gave all you could give so your sister could live. All

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A pig in lipstick is the American prize. You cover your face, but we can see American bootlickers bend a knee. Compassion over hate, I can feel the weight. The oppressive force, I refuse to endure.

system designed for depression to thrive, it's no wonder. In a system designed for oppression to thrive, it's no wonder. In a system designed for white supremacy to thrive, it's no wonder. In a system designed for a class war to thrive, it's no wonder. In a system designed for grifters to thrive, it's no wonder. In a system designed for oligarchy to thrive, it's no wonder.

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We saw divine intervention rattle through the bones of everybody that was ever shot. I wanna be a wolf, so I can understand.

0: 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And I saw the heart of stone melt.
1: I felt myself become a better person.
2: Hello, this is Henrik Schwantz. I always listen to Radio Chita Fujiko.

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Well, big up. 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One love.

0: 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And it's a DJ, Pure Tussie. It Soul Shakedown Party. Me, I tell you, man. A pure music, the man, the love, man. 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Original music, man. Like what?
1: Dreadlocks, Nazarene. Yes.

disappearing through the smoke rings of my mind, down the foggy ruins of time, far past the frozen leaves, the haunted, frightened trees.

Pontiac, Michigan youth was reported dead at the scene of a head-on collision on Grand Avenue this morning. Reportedly driving on the wrong side of the boulevard when he struck a delivery truck and was catapulted through the windshield of his car. The driver of the truck is reported to be uninjured. The identities of both men are being withheld by local police. County legislators today are expected to rally to the aid of frightened longshoremen in hopes of ending the 9-month deadlock.